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0: You're listening to Radio K, Real College Radio. You just heard Paper Thin by She's Green. Before that, I'll Change For You by Mitski. Before that one, you heard Spud Infinity by Big Thief. And to start the set, we had Catskills by Kitty Craft. Pretty calm set to start. Yeah.
1: You can say that again.
0: Yeah, pretty calm set to start.
2: Yep. Mm-hmm.
3: Shout out, She's Green.
1: Yeah, shout out.
3: Super shout out, local. Local shoegaze and super great. I think they're from here, right? They've done Radio K, or?
1: Yeah, they have. Both, yes.
3: Yes.
1: Dude, I haven't seen Cody Mann in a while.
3: Yeah?
1: On Reels.
3: Dude, I miss Cody Mann,
1: bro. Cody Mann.
3: Yes, yeah. And I'm really richer, yes.
1: I'm really richer, yes.
3: Whatever happened.
0: Wow.
1: Whatever happened. Should we do like a Rosebud Thorn?
0: I mean, we could.
1: Okay.
0: Might as well.
1: Can someone else go first? I didn't really want to.
0: We could each be one.
1: Oh, rose.
0: You be the bud, you be the thorn.
1: Okay.
0: All right.
3: Okay.
0: Rose, let's see. I made zucchini bread today. It was really good.
3: Shout out zucchini bread.
0: Shout out zucchini bread.
1: My bud is I'm looking forward to the weekend in general and just not being at work.
3: Oh,
0: nice.
3: That'll be nice. My thorn was. I was at home, and I was trying to make food on the stovetop, and I set the fire alarm off or the smoke detector while Pops was sleeping. So,
0: oh no!
3: Oh, I got an earful, but it was good food at least, I guess.
0: I mean, there you go.
3: Yeah,
0: we might be getting an earful coming up this next set.
3: Oh, what do we got?
0: We've got some more calm, I would say. Some more vibe.
3: Oh, more vibe.
0: More vibe.
3: More vibe, more calm.
0: At least I think, yeah.
3: Yeah, I'm looking. I'm seeing vibe. I'm seeing calm.
0: Mm-hmm. Yeah.
1: Yeah, I think my ears will be full.
0: That's great.
1: Yeah. Overflowing.
0: Mm-hmm.
3: Ooh.
0: Nice.
3: Yeah.
0: Well, look forward to your ears being full here on Radio K. Real College.
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0: You're listening to Radio K, Real College Radio. Let's see here. You just heard Blue Light by Mazzy Star. For that one, we had Big Mouth Strikes Again by The Smiths. For that one, Cut Your Bangs by Radiator Hospital. And for that, Silver Shoes by Liana Flores. I have a take about Big Mouth Strikes Again. I really don't think he knows how Joan of Arc felt. I don't think anybody knows how Joan of Arc felt.
1: Except for Joan of Arc.
0: Right.
1: Right.
0: Good point.
1: Ooh.
0: Yeah.
1: Yeah, that could be it. That could be it. Is that the song where it's like, there's some line about the Walkman in that song, right? I haven't listened to
0: it. I'm not sure.
1: I haven't tapped into the Smiths in a second. I don't remember.
2: Who was Smith?
1: Who was the Smith in
0: He's
1: these
0: the
1: Smiths?
0: Guy.
2: Well, then why is it like the Smiths? Then is there multiple?
0: There's multiple Smiths, I think.
1: Yeah, it's Morrissey Smith, John Smith, Andy Smith.
0: Right.
1: And the drummer.
2: What other Smiths are there?
0: The drummer Smith.
1: Yeah, drummer Smith.
2: Yeah.
0: Nice.
2: What are like some people with the last name Smith?
0: Mr. Smith.
2: Oh, tough. Shout out him. Love that dude.
1: Mm-hmm. Yeah, shout out Mr. Smith. I went to high school with a Smith. Yeah. I didn't talk to her. I don't know. Like,
0: I have a good friend with the last name Smith.
1: Yeah.
0: Shout out that friend.
2: I don't know if I know anyone with the last name Smith.
1: Really?
0: It's a real bummer.
1: Isn't it the most common last name?
2: No, it can't be. I swear that's got to be like Miller or something.
1: maybe Minnesota, yeah.
2: Because there's like, if you count like all the different ways to spell Miller.
1: Oh.
2: Or like the ones that are like basically Miller, but like it's a little different. It's like it's got to be.
0: There's different spellings of Miller.
2: Yeah, there's like Miller, there's like Mueller, but they're all like they all come
0: from
2: Miller.
0: I see what you're saying.
2: Yeah. Yeah.
0: Wow.
1: Wow.
0: That's really nice.
2: Yeah. Cool. The more you snow,
1: the more you.
0: Nice.
1: Yeah, man.
0: Yeah. Well, coming up, we're getting into some more. What do you call it? I don't know. There's some synths happening. That's what I think of.
1: Shout out synths.
0: Some couple synths.
2: Ball hog type
0: some
2: set.
0: Like, yeah. a calm synth, of course. Yeah. But, yeah, get ready for that.
1: Oh.
0: Yeah, on Radio K.
2: Real. College.
1: Radio.
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0: 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We just heard Dust It Off by The Do. 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For that, we had Poison by Feeble Little Horse. 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
0: In 2009.
1: Oh, whoa.
2: Wow. That was like 25 years ago.
0: So long.
3: It's forever ago, bro.
1: It's like a decade ago.
2: Yeah, that was feels like yesterday. Feels like tomorrow.
0: That's what they say.
3: Yeah.
0: Yesterday feels like tomorrow.
2: Yeah, something like that.
3: Yeah.
0: Mm-hmm.
3: That's beautiful. Is that like a Chinese proverb or something? Like, or like a monk's like,
1: yesterday feels like tomorrow.
2: Oh, snap. Word. So what if you liked yesterday? Does that mean tomorrow's going to be the, like, crazy lit movie?
3: Mm-hmm.
0: I think so.
2: Okay.
0: This is good to know.
2: I don't remember what I did yesterday.
0: Nice.
3: I don't remember either. Probably
2: not much. Yeah.
3: Like nothing of worth, probably, honestly.
2: Yeah.
3: Probably just toiled away.
2: Yeah.
0: Nice.
2: Like good stuff.
3: Fun stuff.
0: Nice. Yeah. How'd you guys feel about the last set?
2: I loved it.
3: Love, nice. Shout out Venturing.
2: Yeah.
0: Shout out. Mm. Nice. I'm a big fan of Dust It Off. I was happy that I found that one. I love that song.
2: Heck,
3: yes.
0: I love an arpeggio. Do you guys like an arpeggio?
2: Yeah, I'd say I mess with arpeggios.
0: I'm a big arp fan.
3: They're cool.
2: Yeah. I mess around with arps on the daily.
0: I think it's like good for the soul, you know?
2: Yeah.
0: Arpeggio.
3: It's like going up and going down, so.
2: Yeah, dude, exactly, yeah, the set.
0: That's exactly such a good way to put it.
3: Oh, yeah.
2: It's an accurate way to put it.
0: Nice.
3: I was kind of good with definitions.
2: Yeah, dude.
0: They call you the definition guy.
3: Yep, that's me. They call me the dictionary, actually.
2: Oh, give me another definition then.
3: Give me a word, bro.
2: Bead.
3: It's like the last syllable of Joel Embiid's last name.
2: Yeah.
3: Yeah, that's the definition of it.
2: Oh. Like, if I looked that up on Webster's, though, is that what's going to come up?
3: Or I guess, like, bead of sweat, you know, like a little droplet.
2: Oh, yeah, that's a valid definition.
3: Yeah.
0: Wow.
3: Yeah.
0: That's pretty crazy.
2: What about, like, light? Let's do light.
3: Light?
2: Yeah.
3: That's, like, a really basic word. It's, like, asking me to define the or something.
2: Let's do that. Define the.
3: Define the?
2: Yeah.
3: I think, like,
0: to hear this.
3: I feel like the exact, like, definition is literally like, just, like, what it is grammatically, like.
0: But what is it grammatically?
3: Yeah. It's, like, defines, I think it, like, defines an article or, like, defines a noun as, like, singular is, like, the way you technically describe it. I don't know. Maybe.
0: Nice. Good definition.
3: Okay, no more. The dictionary ran out of pages.
0: Oh, no.
2: It's a one-page or, like, two-page dictionary?
3: Yeah, it has.
2: Two-word?
3: It has the bead.
2: What about flexing?
3: Flexing?
2: Yeah, could you define flexing for me?
3: What I do
2: or finessing?
3: It's what I do on the reg, bro.
2: Can you define ball hog?
3: My instant, like, thought was to give it, like, a Jeopardy, like, question definition instead of, like, an actual definition. Like, if you're not this, then die, you know? Like,
2: If you're not ball hog, then die.
3: Like the producer tag.
0: Oh.
3: We're not telling the audience to do anything. Please, keep listening. Don't do anything wrong.
2: Don't do anything wrong, ever. Your whole life, don't do anything wrong. Not a single thing wrong, ever.
3: Not like that.
2: Yeah, well, I like the stapler. That's
0: weird. Really good.
3: It's really cool.
2: I had a teacher at my middle school that got put on, like, whatever the academic probation, like, equivalent is for teachers.
0: Oh, yeah.
2: Because she was, like, she threw a stapler at a kid.
3: Oh, my God.
2: In class, and it was like, I'm going to kill you.
3: Oh, my God.
2: Yeah. I don't know how she didn't get, like, fired or anything.
3: Yeah,
2: she was gone for, like, like, a week.
0: Yeah, that's crazy.
2: And it was back.
3: Jeez Louise. And it was back.
2: Yeah, just back.
3: I think something similar happened in my school where, like, someone, like, a teacher, like, tried to throw a desk or something. Or, like, shoved a kid, I think.
2: Oh, like, what is up with that?
3: I don't know.
0: Wow.
3: Teachers be crazy sometimes.
0: They do.
2: Yeah, they be doing it for the vine.
0: Yeah. Well, coming up, we got a set. I think they'll keep you right on your toes. Maybe just like this break.
3: Oh.
0: I think it'll be great.
3: Oh, I'm seeing good things in there.
0: All right.
2: Dude, all the staples keep falling. Stapler.
0: Oh.
3: Crazy how gravity works, bro.
2: There we go.
0: Nice. 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

0: You're listening to Radio K, Real College Radio. You just heard Why Even Try by Hippocampus. Before that one, Stories of a Lackluster Life by Pseudo Desnudo. And before that, Take a Bite by Biba Dooby. And to start, we had Rock by Too Slimy.
1: Yes, sir.
0: That was great.
2: Yes.
1: Too Slimy.
2: Where will we be without Too Slimy?
1: Not here, yeah.
2: And where would he be without his lemur?
1: Not where he is, bro. Yeah. Not being played on Radio K, yeah. Unfortunately.
2: I miss my lemur every
1: day. Yeah, I miss my lemur every day.
2: He really hasn't been the same since his lemur died.
1: It died?
2: Right?
1: I thought he just sold it. Or I thought he just had to sell it.
2: There's no way he sold his lemur.
1: Right? Yeah, that's probably true.
0: Any chance you know the name of the lemur?
2: Nah, because he was in like two reels from like 2 years ago.
1: He's had to have dropped a name somewhere though. I can
2: true. Tell.
0: What do you think the name would be?
2: Sunshine.
0: Aww.
1: That's beautiful.
0: That's wonderful, yeah.
1: Too Slimy lemur name.
0: You guys have any good pets? Any good pet names? I don't know.
2: Any good pet names? Ross Thimbleton.
0: Ooh. What kind of animal was that?
2: I feel like that could be anything. Anything, like any animal would be good with that name.
0: Oh, you don't actually have a Ross, what was it?
2: Oh, no, I don't have a Ross Man. Thimbleton.
1: You could name
2: no,
1: one
0: That's
1: shrimps.
0: A real bummer.
2: Yeah, I'll name one of my shrimps Ross Thimbleton.
0: Nice.
1: Yeah, nice, dude.
0: Nice.
1: Gee. My parents, they named our cats after some, like, HBO show, and I never knew the reference, but, like, one of my boys came over, and he's like, oh, it's, like, Black Flag. I think it's, like, Floki and Bjorn. Very Scandinavian, probably. I don't know.
0: Nice.
1: My parents nice. Have a...
2: My friend has a pit bull named Drewski.
0: Nice. Great name.
1: Drewski's good. Drewski's good.
2: Yeah.
0: Yeah.
2: And he looks just like Drewski.
1: Yeah.
2: Like, they're both built. I don't...
0: Like, identical?
2: Pretty close. But Drewski the dog definitely likes to rip faces off more than...
0: Right.
2: ...than Drewski the Drewski, I think.
0: Nice.
2: He's too sweet for that, too. I don't know why he'd be doing it, because he's such a nice dog. Yeah.
0: Okay.
2: Yeah, he's such a nice dog.
0: The dog or Drewski?
2: Yeah, no, Drewski's such a nice dude. And
1: I don't know.
2: Just starts ripping people's faces off.
1: Yeah, I don't know how Drewski suppresses that, honestly.
2: Yeah, dude.
1: Good for him, though.
0: That's great.
2: Yeah, good for him.
1: He hasn't done that.
0: Wow.
2: Wow. You can say that again.
1: I'm pumped, bro.
0: Yeah.
2: Horse go.
1: Oh, yeah. Horse go. Horse go.
0: Does the car go?
1: No, the car doesn't go.
0: Dang
1: unfortunately,
0: it.
1: The car's
2: My car very recently started going again.
0: Oh, that's Ooh, great news.
2: Yeah, it was great. It was wonderful. It was a happy day.
1: What's it like to be back behind the wheel?
2: I'm a threat to everyone on the road.
0: So before that, were you riding the horse?
2: Oh, I was on my Nimbus Cloud.
0: Oh.
1: Like Goku? You're just like Goku, bro?
2: Yeah, I was just like Goku. I was on my Nimbus Cloud.
1: That's beautiful.
0: Wow.
1: Can you do a Kamehameha right here, bro?
2: Nah.
0: Nah.
2: I can't, dude.
1: Darn it, dude.
2: Did he, like, ever not know how to do that?
1: I think it's, like, one of the first things he learns, yeah?
2: Yeah, so I'm, like, I'm still new to this, low-key.
1: Still new to being Goku.
2: Yeah, I'm pretty new to being Goku. Like, I was on, like, you like, what is Krillin? Like, I was on that level, that power level.
1: He's like a human, I think, right?
2: Right?
1: Yeah.
2: Exactly.
0: Does he resemble a Krill at all?
2: You know, like, more than the average person.
0: Oh, wow.
2: I'd say.
1: Yeah.
0: Is he one in a Krillion, as they say?
2: Yeah, I'd say so.
1: He's very special.
2: Yeah, he's very special. Just like, who else is even in that show? Beerus.
1: Beerus?
2: Yeah. I mess with him.
1: Vegeta?
2: Yeah, shout out.
1: Shout out. Do you like Piccolo?
2: Oh, yeah, Loki, he's tough.
1: Piccolo's tough.
2: Yeah. And who's that, like, who's the pink dude?
1: Boo.
2: Boo, yeah.
0: Oh, that's Boo, yeah.
2: No, that's Boo. Yeah, he's hard, too.
1: There's Gohan and Trunks.
2: Oh, my gosh. I forgot about them, and then they merge. They're like,
1: yeah.
0: No way.
2: Wow. I feel like that had everyone flicking up on Instagram doing that.
1: Dude, like, we should learn the fusion dance for next show. We should
2: learn the fusion dance.
1: And fuse for the next show.
2: Oh my gosh. But what, like, we'd fuse into one.
1: Yeah.
2: What would we talk about?
1: The same thing we always do. But we'd, like, have a conversation just with ourselves.
2: Oh, that sounds great, dude.
1: That sounds awesome.
2: It's like getting stalked by the feds version.
1: So it just sound like a freak.
2: Yeah, dude, sound like flipping freak.
1: That's a good idea.
2: Flipping patties. What they say is like, if Slayer music is burger music, then give me some fries
1: and a drink. Yeah. Give me
2: some fries and a drink, man.
0: Nice.
2: So what are we gonna be listening to next?
0: Oh, we got some things coming up. Some bands with the in the name.
2: Is that the theme?
0: You can't go wrong with those. You know, it's not quite the theme, but maybe if you really squint really hard, it's the theme.
2: Yeah, I see it.
0: Yeah.
1: I see it now, yeah.
0: Yeah. So that's what we're going for. That's what's coming up next here on Radio K.
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0: put an action to a subject, bro. Like, that's your definition now. I'm getting, the dictionary's getting angry.
1: Wow, dude. Expanding the dictionary.
0: Ooh.
1: Define dictionary.
0: It's a book
1: with words in it.
0: Yeah, it's a book with words and definitions in it, yeah.
1: Oh, my God.
2: I thought you were the dictionary.
1: Yeah, you can't use the word in the definition of the word, dude.
0: Well, there's also the second definition right below it on Oxford.com. It has my full legal name and address on it. I'm looking...
2: Wow.
0: Dude, why did they change Google so that everything's now the AI overview? Why is definitions an AI overview? Like, I just wanted to look up the definition of the, and it's given me AI overview, bro. It just says the word the.
2: The AI overview.
1: Bro, you're actually writing a SpongeBob-type essay right now. Researching the word the.
0: I was asked. No. I was asked before, and I kind of wanted to know.
1: You were asked by me.
0: I was asked by you, yeah, and I didn't give a good answer. But according to Google AI Overview, the is the definite article in English. You can't, wait, they use the word
1: wait,
0: in the definition.
1: Wait, they use the word in the definition. What the
2: Whoa.
1: Heck is that?
2: Then how would you know? How would you know?
1: You wouldn't know.
0: You wouldn't know.
1: Stupid. You'd have to trust Allen Iverson to generate it for you.
2: Right. Good old Allen.
1: Yeah. I can't believe he's the one doing all of it. He's getting really good at it.
0: Yeah. Mm-hmm. Dude, they got him like split between like five companies somehow.
1: Yeah.
0: Like, it's crazy. Good for him, though.
2: Mm-hmm.
0: Really proud of him. Speaking of things I'm proud of, I'm proud of this great music that we
2: yes.
0: might never
1: say that again.
2: It, nice.
0: I'm not going to say it again. I'm sorry. It's not good enough to say it again, dude. I have to draw the line somewhere for myself.
2: Nothing else? Nothing else you're proud of?
0: There's probably something, but it's just not coming to my head right now. I'm not gonna lie.
2: Bummer.
1: I'm proud of my co-host.
0: Okay, well, now you just make me look like a jerk, bro.
1: No, bro. I'm saying I'm proud of you, bro. Because you didn't say you were proud of yourself.
0: Well, I could have said I'm proud of you. Like, now you're, like, putting that on me.
1: You're twisting my words, bro. Take the compliment.
0: Okay. Force my hand.
2: That was a great moment to watch.
1: Yeah, we're like a divorced couple.
2: Aww.
1: We're like...
2: That's really endearing.
1: Still, like, lives in the same house.
0: Dude, fate worse than death, bro.
1: Fate better than life.
0: Fate better than life, you think?
1: No. No.
0: No.
2: No.
0: Not at all.
1: No.
0: It's like going to like the job where you know they're like gonna low key fire you, but like you still gotta go. Like
1: yeah, it's like showing up. Yeah, no, that's exactly like yeah. that. Yeah. Wow. Yeah, you can say that again.
0: I don't want to say it again. I feel like it's gonna manifest something bad, dude. I'm not gonna lie. Well.
2: Yeah. You know, coming up. We're going back. We're going back in time, as they say.
0: Oh.
2: Some older music, because why not? I love it. So I was like, let's throw some in there. Besides one, maybe. Maybe it could be great instruments. I don't know.
0: Oh, wow. I squint my eyes again, and I'm seeing the vision.
2: Yeah. So you have to squint a little less this time.
0: Yeah, I know.
2: In case you were worried. yeah, get ready to be old here on Radio K.
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0: 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You just heard Sayonara Penguin by Chico Ioba. Hoping I'm saying that right. Before that, there was I Only Have Eyes for You by The Flamingos. Before that one, A Night in Tunisia by Ella Fitzgerald. And to start that older sounding set, we had A Sunday Kind of Love by Etta James. Yeah. Some of my favorite older songs in there.
1: Good stuff.
2: Speaking of good, though, I guess we should be starting to wish the audience a good night. Methinks.
0: Good night.
2: Good night, Bart Simpson.
1: Oh, yeah.
2: Good night, Graggle Simpson.
0: Nice.
1: Good night, Moon.
2: Good night, Moon.
1: Yeah.
2: That's the one they do say.
1: Right.
2: Good night. What else do they say? Good night, curtains.
1: Oh, yeah. I think they do say that.
2: Good night, stars.
1: Yeah. Good night, Brady Goo.
2: Good night, Ball Hog.
1: Good night, Ball Hog Nation.
2: Can we start calling the audience that? Audience, you have like a 3-second window to call in and let us know if you mess with that, or else we're gonna keep calling you it. Good night, Ball Hog Nation.
1: Good night. The entire audience.
2: Good night to the entire audience.
0: Yeah.
1: Good night, everyone out there.
2: Good night to everyone who did a good thing today.
1: Yeah.
0: Nice.
2: And if you did a bad thing,
1: tomorrow's the chance to be better.
2: That's a beautiful message, actually. I like that. Yeah.
0: That's great.
2: So we'll still wish you good night if you promise to do something better. You know?
1: Yeah. I think that's a good. Yeah, that's good.
2: That's good. That's beautiful. Is there anyone else you want to say good night to? Anyone?
1: Yeah, she started name dropping people on
2: there. First name, last name, address.
1: Yeah.
0: I don't know. Good night. Good night, audience.
1: Good night. Good night.
2: Good night.
1: Good night.
2: Good night.
1: Good night.
2: Yeah.
1: Yeah.
2: I guess signing off. Do we want to say DJ names, maybe, as a way to sign off? DJ Barnyard.
1: DJ Evil.
0: And DJ Amoeba.
2: Ooh. Good DJ name.
0: Thank you.
1: Changing my DJ name to DJ Stillwater.
2: No. Yeah?
1: Like the brain-eating amoeba. Never mind.
2: No, I get it now,
1: okay,
2: but...
1: Yeah. It's too late.
2: I thought you were going another direction with it, but...
0: Yeah.
2: Radio.
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0: Yeah, some therapy. You need therapy.
1: I do.
2: Put your mind at ease. It's crucial. Your very health is at risk. Without time to yourself. To be honest with yourself. Free yourself from outside judgment and look inwards towards acceptance.
3: Yes.
2: Flaws and all, you are perfectly fine. And your permission to shine shall be granted without limits to time or enchantment. The spirit must be free, but see, you're tethered to attachments that had you vividly living while in the dark shadow casted. But only take a moment to ease your mind and relax in due time. You'll find the fountain that's everlasting, a river of life, and that's word from Breezy the Baptist.
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0: 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We appreciate you guys having us. This is like our second home. Signing off, Ozone Creations. Again, this is Bakari.
1: I'm Sam.
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0: And we are missing two of our amazing members, Chinwe and Obi. But they are here in spirit, in the Ozone Creations spirit. So thank you again so much. We love y'all.
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Headed down south, down yonder, to find a bluegrass band. 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

0: I love you, but I love the Lord. Lord, I love any physical being. I think that's wonderful. But then why can't you bring that same feeling home?
1: I really wish that I could do that.
2: No, I never did it. That was atypical.
0: What makes you think you can do it?
1: Well, he said, a man's fellows will be they of his own household.
0: Well, I hardly believe that your own father or mother or brother or sister would be your enemy.
1: You're gonna call him a liar?
0: No, I'm not calling him a liar.
1: Well, I can do all things through the Lord.
0: You can do it. You saw the way we live and what we did, do you believe?
1: I really don't think so.
2: See, I've lost her.
1: Or that I love any physical being.
0: I think that's wonderful.

I love the lower or the, I love any physical being. I think that's wonderful.

without any physical being. I think that's wonderful. Well, he's sinning.

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1: I got little in this world. I'd give honestly, without regret, $100 for that picture. I remember taking a picture with...
2: I must show you her picture. This was me and my husband when we were first married.
3: I slept on one side, left room for my husband, but...
2: And this is not the case. I still do it. I still lay on the half of the bed. He used to sneak in, though.
1: I still haven't seen the doctor. I was even spitting blood for the last 48 hours. And I can't get up the mucus for the last 2-3 months. Oh, yes. And I maintain strongly to this minute. I don't think it's an ordinary cold.
4: God forgive me, but an old person without money is pathetic.
5: Children and mothers, that's the way we have it. Mother, there is mother, darling.
6: Does mother...
5: is mother's life to live for your child. My dear.
7: I couldn't get younger. I have to be an old man. That's all. Well.
6: Are you happy here, honey? Are you happy so living with us?
7: That time I walk a little and.
6: With Mr. Singer? Are you happy living with us here?
5: But we don't do that, dear.
6: But are you happy?
5: If you mean, if you say, you could say, yes, and I saw, and I was so happy, and everybody, what is this? What is it? It's just as beautiful, like just a room. Your room.
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So he decided that the best way to end his life was to have a heart attack. He thought he could induce a heart attack by running at a very fast rate for a sizable distance, then falling exhausted and dying. So he set out to run as hard as he could, and he ran until he was exhausted and he collapsed, but he didn't die. So the next night he tried the same thing, and he ran again. He still didn't die. So he tried it again the third night, and then the fourth and the fifth. And after this had been going on for a week, he felt so good that he didn't want to kill himself anymore.

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I'm DJ Figs, and each week I'm inviting a new DJ into the booth with me to do a deep dive into their favorite music movement, genre, or niche interest. 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

Seventh grade, wish was different. 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But hey, outside is single digits. It's the jizz of dead inside, but that's the cost of doing business. Digiscale, Merchant of Venice, metamorphosis, half finished, spendthrift. If it's wolf ticks, I'd rather this than the other way. I'll show you where the bricks chip, the bullets graze. I'll show you how to live with mistakes, a wraith, a curse, awake, a wet nurse, weak while we suckle. La-di-da.

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Radio K. Real early morning college radio. You just heard Nick Harley with Spider Song. Before that was Liana Flores with Silver Shoes. And that's the start of the morning show, Rock and Roll Over. Hello, everybody. Good morning. I'm DJ Contrivance. I'm covering for one of the co-hosts, our typical co-hosts. We'll have another co-host pop in here in a second, but as of right now, it's just me in the booth. I got some good songs coming up. I got one of my favorite Breeders tracks coming up. Just some good songs. I'm excited to play some music in this early morning slot. I hope you guys enjoy it. And hope everybody's ready to start the day. 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
0: College radio. You just heard Zoamba with Emohoy. Before that was Fiverr with Only in the Longing. Then we had The Breeders with Invisible Man. My favorite of their songs. And we started that set off with Quedeca and Baby Steps. Pretty good set. Pretty good set, if I say so myself.
1: That's the brand new Quedeca, right? Or is that the old Quedeca?
0: I think it is.
1: I should know that.
0: Yeah.
1: I don't know.
0: I think it is.
1: Quedeca's funny to me. He used to be a YouTuber.
0: Oh. Hmm. What kind of videos did he make? Do we know that?
1: I got no clue. Hmm. Yeah, Baby Steps. 1 month old.
0: Aw. I guess they really are baby steps.
1: Baby steps for baby steps.
0: Baby steps for baby steps. Little baby. Anyways. coming up next is going to be some hand-picked selections by me, DJ Contrivance. And then soon we'll hear some hand-picked selections by...
1: DJ Paradise in the house.
0: Mm-hmm. My earlier promised co-host is here.
1: Yes. Also, sorry if I seem distracted right now. Guess what I'm doing as we talk?
0: What?
1: Oh. There's a massive album out today. The new Phoebe Bridgers, which we got sent at midnight. I was not awake at midnight.
0: Oh, my God.
1: But 6:23 a.m. is the next best time. So I'm processing those digital files as we speak.
0: Oh my goodness. Oh my goodness. So you might hear some new Phoebe
1: Bridgers. Yes, we'll be hearing some brand new Phoebe Bridgers at some point this morning.
0: Well, stay tuned for that, I suppose, if you'd like to listen. Until then, here's Love Spells with Don't Touch right here on Radio K.
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0: College radio. You just heard Ben Folds with Still Fighting It. Before that was They Might Be Giants with Mink Car. Then we had Harry Nilsson with I Guess the Lord Must Be in New York City. And then we started this off with Love Spells and Don't Touch.
1: Whoa.
0: Don't Touch.
1: That was mostly new music to me. I think my favorite was the Harry Nilsson.
0: Yeah, I thought you would like that. I kind of assumed you already heard it, but I thought that you'd like it nonetheless.
1: No, I had not heard that.
0: Well, I heard it for the first time from our very own DJ Lucifer, so,
1: I also dug the Ben Folds, although where'd the five go?
0: Well, this is his solo project. Okay. There's Ben Folds 5, and then there's just Ben Folds. Ben Folds did this album, which is Rock in the Suburbs. Great album, by the way. Ben Folds 5 did most of the other ones. Mm. Ben Folds did the Over the Hedge soundtrack too. I don't know where the five went. I don't know where those guys went.
1: They evaporated.
0: Yeah, I heard that he's writing a musical now, or he's written a musical. I don't know.
1: Love.
0: Seems about right. Anyways, what do you got coming up next?
1: What do I have coming up next? I'm trying to remember what I start with. We're starting with
0: a band,
1: an artist called Told Slant, out of New York City, and it sounds very New York City in my mind. This is the project of this dude named Felix, who also plays in a bunch of other bands I dig, including H. Pruse. Mm. I got to see H. Pruse live last winter. I really loved them. Mm. This Told Slant single is called Draw Blood off of his album What's Up that's dropping in the fall. And yes, massive, like, Lou Reed, Suicide, darker Bruce Springsteen energy on this one, which I'm excited for. Yeah. Following up with some Wilco and some other good things.
0: All right. Well, I'm excited.
1: Yes, you better stay tuned.
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1: Real.
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0: We just heard something off the brand new Phoebe Bridgers album that dropped at midnight last night. That song you heard was Bobby. I won't lie, I hadn't heard it before just now, so we heard that together for the first time. But I saw that Pitchfork called it, like, the most high-energy song of her career. Also, apparently, the guy from American Football was playing guitar somewhere in there.
2: Oh.
0: If you can believe that. Oh. Prior to Phoebe, we heard M. Ward with You Still Believe in Me. Prior to that, it was Wilco with Pot Kettle Black. And prior to that, we had something else new, Told Slant with Draw Blood. Told Slant, artist out of New York City, who I'm really excited for their new album, because I've been really digging their singles.
2: Mm.
0: Also, that M. Ward, that beautiful little instrumental track you heard in the middle, that was a cover of a Beach Boys song, if you can believe it.
2: Yeah, that's, I believe it.
0: what do we got up next, DJ Contrivance?
2: Ooh, up next, I've got quite a few songs, quite a lot of things to play. We've got some Julia Jacklin coming up right now, I guess right after this. Mm. But later on in the set, we'll have the Apples in Stereo, some Sleeping in the Aviary. You know, I'm trying to keep it chill with these early morning sets.
0: Mm-hmm.
2: So, you know, relax with us.
0: Yeah.
2: Relax with us right here on Radio K.
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2: I got the right mic now.
0: Yeah. You just heard The Apples in Stereo with Behind the Waterfall. Before that was Sleeping in the Aviary with Infatuation. Then we had Proto Martyr with Sounds We Cannot Hear. And we started with Julia Jacklin and Get Away From Me. I think nice. I'll love you soon.
2: Are Sleeping in the Aviary local, or did I make that up?
0: Sleeping in the Aviary are technically local. They were formed in, I believe, Wisconsin, but they moved to the Twin Cities shortly before breaking up. So this album was released when they were local.
2: Sick.
0: So technically, yeah. Mm. They broke up in 2011, in case you guys are wondering. I really like them. They're very, like, they're like doo-wop a little bit, which is fun. Love doo-wop music.
2: I don't know them super well, but I enjoy them every time someone puts them on.
0: Yeah. They're just fun. They're just a fun listen. Kind of a sad listen, too. Yeah, that Apples in Stereo song I had never heard before, but I found it on the Look Away EP CD we got. And I like Look Away, and I like her pretty face, which is also on that. So, that was pretty good. I liked all those little water sounds. They were fun. But what's coming up next?
2: Oh, what's coming up next?
0: What's coming up next?
2: I'm changing the vibe a little bit,
0: Ooh.
2: Giving you some country. Some kind of slack rock country. If you like MJ Lenderman, this might be up your alley.
0: Okay.
2: Singer's name is Chris Aker. He is like one of the funniest guys in country, I think. I got to see him at like a like surprise show in Minneapolis.
0: How fun.
2: For the summer. At the beginning of the summer.
0: Yeah.
2: Yeah, he's very good live. I don't know if this is just a single or if there's going to be an album announcement up soon. I hope there's going to be an album announcement because I really like this song. But yeah, we're starting off with that. Then I have many different ways I want to go with this set. So we'll see how many different things I can fit in. Stay tuned. It's Radio K.
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0: 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My call is reference to David Fincher, and my name is David Fincher. 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You can call collect at 708 Fincher. Again, my name is Mr. Fincher, and my name is Mr. Fincher. Please call. Thank you.
1: No regrets, Coyote. We just come from such

0: Radio K, real early morning college radio. That song you just heard was My Friend, My Urn with their song Blink of an Eye. Prior to that, we heard some Joni Mitchell with Coyote. Right before that, it was Kleenex Girl Wonder with I Cut Myself in Half. And that set started with the new Chris Akers single, Overdrafted. That Joni Mitchell you heard in there was on vinyl. That was super special. That was a version of Coyote that she recorded live in 1975 when she was a part of Bob Dylan's Rolling Thunder Review, which if you're a Dylan head, you know about the Rolling Thunder Review. It was this really famous, huge tour he went on. There's a movie about it. Oh. But anyways, that Joni Mitchell vinyl we got for the station quite recently. It was a gift from our friends down at Lucky Cat. We love you. Thank you. Thank you for the gift. I'm a huge Joni Mitchell fan, and it's incredible the quality of that record, given that it was all recorded live in the 70s.
1: Yeah.
0: And I'd never heard that song Coyote before, but I'm like, damn, wow, that's good.
1: I thought that was a pretty good song.
0: Yeah, kind of an eclectic set there, but that's kind of what I love doing. I love putting things together that you wouldn't normally put together. Joni Mitchell, My Friend, My Urn, I think they fit together kind of well.
1: Yeah.
0: That might have just been my take.
1: They kind of float. They flowed together.
0: But next up, we're going to get something different, aren't we?
1: Yes, something very different. We're going to get some girl songs.
0: Some girl songs.
1: We're going to start with a band I just found out about from the lovely DJ Figs. It's all girl summer fun band. Samantha Secret Agent. That's the song.
0: Whoa. I know nothing about this band. I'm assuming they're like 90s, a little twee, a little Riot Girl.
1: You know what? We're just going to have to find out.
0: Okay, we're going to find out.
1: We're just going to have to find out right here.
0: I trust DJ Fig's judgment.
1: Sorry. No, it's all good. Right here on Radio K.
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0: College radio. You just heard Delight with Power of Love. Wow, what a great song. I love that. I gotta listen to more Delight, I guess. Before that was Sequoia with Tears in Turbulence. Bit of a whiplash there. Then we had Shampoo with Trouble. Also a little bit of a whiplash. And we started off with All Girl Summer Fun Band and Samantha Secret Agent. Huh, what a fun set. I miss these kinds of songs. I don't know. They're all different, but I don't know. They're all related to me.
1: Yeah. It's all really bubblegummy.
0: Yeah, it's bubblegum pop. I also love, this is kind of unrelated. I love when people put bubblegum in front of genres, like, because it's a fun word to say, and supposedly it means something, but I don't know what. Because every time I hear someone refer to something as bubblegum, like bubblegum rock or something, I listen to it and it's like, this is like grunge music. Like, it's not, sometimes people just use it because there's a woman singing, which, I mean, like.
1: Well, it's like, it's kind of like cutie.
0: Yeah, I think so. I mean, all most of these, I think. All Girl Summer Fun Band is definitely, I feel, a little bubblegum. And Shampoo is really bubblegum. But, like, like I wouldn't say Delight is like, a bubblegum music. You know what I mean? I do think they all go together. Once again, I'm not saying that you're wrong. In my mind, when people refer to something as bubblegum, sometimes they're using it in a wrong way, I feel like.
1: Oh, well, according to the online, part of the definition comes from it being marketed towards adolescents and teens.
0: I see.
1: So it's not just the style, it's also like the marketing.
0: Okay.
1: Which makes sense, because that's all genre. Yeah. All genre is half marketing, half...
0: It's true.
1: Anything to do with the actual music.
0: I do feel like it should at least reflect in the music somewhat. It's like glam rock all over again. Why do they call it glam rock? Is it just because they dress up nice? That doesn't mean anything. I can dress up in sequins anytime I'd like. Glam rock has got to be glamorous in the music. I want to feel glamorous while listening to it, and I don't, and that's fine. I'm not saying it's a bad music genre. I love glam rock. I don't know. I'd like these genre names to be a little bit more related to the music, but it's okay. I don't care, and it doesn't matter. World moves on.
1: You know what does matter?
0: What does matter?
1: The music you're about to hear.
0: That's right. What are we about to hear?
1: We're about to hear some Modest Mouse. They were actually in town just last night, which was pretty cool.
0: Just last night?
1: Yeah. I got to see them, which it was a good show. It was not as great as I was hoping, which I think comes from the fact that my favorite Modest Mouse albums are their first two albums.
0: Yeah.
1: But their most famous albums are like their mid-career 2000 stuff.
0: Yeah.
1: So they played a lot from those albums, which I didn't care for as much. But they did play one song from their second album.
0: Ooh.
1: They played Cowboy Dan. Oh. That's what I'm going to hit you with up next. Also, sorry if you're calling. We can't pick up while we're talking.
0: Please call back.
1: Yeah, call back or email back.
0: Or email
1: You can find the email on our website, radiok.org. I've been yapping for too long. Let's get to that Modest Mouse on Radio K.
0: Real.
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0: Whoa, you just heard the band Pale Fire with their song, I Do My Own Thing. Prior to that was Dove Ellis with Heaven Has No Wings. Right before that, we heard Harlow with Violet Hour. And kicked the set off with Modest Mouse, Cowboy Dan, off their incredible, incredible album, The Lonesome Crowded West.
1: The Lonesome Crowded West.
0: Mm-hmm. It's so lonesome.
1: And so crowded.
0: And so crowded. That Harlow song made me feel a little lonesome. It was some nice, angsty alt country.
1: Yeah.
0: I mean, not too angsty, but a little. It had kind of a bittersweet feel. Pale Fire, that song we just heard, a band I've been super obsessed with. They're out of Texas. Ooh. And that's most of what I know about them. I know it's like a bedroom project by one person. Okay. It's just very cute in a way that appeals to me right now.
1: It's kind of like a little bit early Claro.
0: Mm-hmm. Yeah. The time right now is 8:02. Do you know what that means?
1: No, what does that mean?
0: It means we get to go totally off the rails.
1: Woohoo!
0: Uh-huh.
1: Woohoo,
0: it's going to be pure DJ genius for the next hour.
1: That's true. And you know what? To start the DJ genius off, the smartest tracks we have, we're going to go with a DJ contrivance classic. Full ska set. That's right. If you're not awake, you're going to be awake by the end of this set. Okay, turn off the radio or don't. Doesn't matter to me.
0: Heck yeah.
1: We're going to start.
0: Summer of ska.
1: Summer of ska. And fall. Fall. No, that doesn't work as well. Summer of ska flows so well.
0: It will be the fall of ska, though, because you're going to be playing a lot of ska.
1: That's right, because I have a specialty show this coming semester called Pick It Up. That's going to be all third wave ska all the time, hosted by me at 9 p.m. on Saturday. So if you're trying to stay awake on Saturday, you know, tune in.
0: When you're driving to the club, you need some ska.
1: Yeah. It's a good pickup. It's a good pick me up.
0: Look forward to that. Look forward to this set that you're going to hear right now.
1: Yes.
0: Who are we starting with?
1: We're going to start with the Hippos and Something right here on Radio K.
0: Real.
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0: College radio. You just heard Blue Meanies with The Great Peacemaker. Song I've never heard before. Before that was Real Big Fish with The Setup, You Need This. Then it was Pain with Futz Said Julie. And then we started with The Hippos and Something. Sorry, I said Pain in a weird voice. that's my second favorite band ever and my first favorite ska band. So that was awesome. Thank you for putting it into the library.
1: Of course, of course. Mm-hmm. That was epic.
0: It was epic.
1: Blue Meanies was cool, too. Yeah. I liked that more than most ska.
0: Yeah.
1: That was sick.
0: I thought that was good, too. That was a listener request that we just got. Thank you so much, listener, for tuning in from Chicago.
1: Whoa. You're streaming on the app?
0: Insane.
1: You can do that, by the way, if you're outside of our AM and FM signals. 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
0: By the way, just in case you're wondering.
1: Just in case you're wondering. Should we introduce ourselves? It's been a minute.
0: Sure.
1: And we are not the usual voices you hear at 8:17 in the morning on a Friday.
0: I'm DJ Contrivance.
1: And I'm DJ Paradise.
0: Yes, normally we DJ other spots in the schedule.
1: But the whole last week, one of our morning show DJs was out. So there's been a rotating cast in covering for DJ Cannon Fodder.
0: Yeah.
1: But then today, DJ Nedison was struck down with some kind of sickness.
0: Terrible. So terrible things.
1: There's two of us, two guest DJs, while they recover.
0: And we're awesome, and I'm sure you guys love us.
1: Yes, I'm sure you do.
0: Yeah.
1: This next set, starting off with some of my picks, we're going back in time, going to Seattle. Hitting you with some grunge. This is actually on vinyl off the Singles soundtrack. Singles, kind of cult famous movie that Cameron Crowe made, set in the punk and metal scene of Seattle in the early 90s. It's got some of my favorite bands on it. We're starting off with my favorite band ever. This is Pearl Jam with State of Love and Trust on Radio K.
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0: College radio. You just heard Hot Water Music with their song, You Can Take the Boy Out of Bradenton. Yep. Yeah. You Can Take the Boy Out of Bradenton. Prior to that, we heard Cursive with The Casualty. Right before that, it was Mudhoney with Overblown, and started the set off with Pearl Jam, State of Love and Trust. Those first two, both on vinyl, both off the single soundtrack. If you've heard me DJ at all this summer, you've heard me yapping about that, because that CD was missing for a long time, and then we got it on vinyl, thanks to our buddies at Lucky Cat. Hot Water Music, I don't know that band super well. I just know they're like post-hardcore sort of emo from the 90s. I've liked other things I've heard from them, so I put that one on random. I really liked the drums. Yeah. I like the drums that were surprisingly hardcore on that. I don't know the name for that style of drumming, but I like it when it's like the really fast bass parts, bass drum parts. I don't know. I don't know what I'm talking about. If you know what I'm talking about, I'd love to be educated. Tell me. Oh, we got a request from one of my... Ooh. We have several requests, but we also just got a request from one of my favorite listeners. We'll be getting to that soon.
1: You're not supposed to pick favorites.
0: I know, but he emails in a lot, which is nice. Uh-huh. What else do I want to talk about? Cursive, The Casualty.
1: Ooh.
0: That's one of my favorite album titles ever. It's called Cursive's Domestica. It's not just Domestica. It's Cursive's Domestica. That's the full title of that. Of that rock opera. But enough me yapping about my music I picked. DJ Contrivance.
1: Yeah.
0: What's coming up?
1: Well,
0: what is on the horizon?
1: Coming up, I'm diverging from the ska a little bit. I had my one ska set. You know, I kind of like to keep it on shows that I'm covering. I like to keep it a little bit, not as much ska, because, you know. But we've got some electronic music. We've got some fun stuff. Caviar, a band I've never heard before, called what does that say?
0: Ikova?
1: Ikova, yeah. Sounds like they're French. Exciting to hear what they are. You know, I can't wait. But
0: is that what we're starting with,
1: Ikova? That is what we're starting with. Din 2. I don't know. I'm excited to see what it sounds like. Whatever.
0: I'm very curious, too. Get curious with us.
1: Get curious
0: on
1: with
0: Radio
1: us.
0: K.
1: Real curious.
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1: 1962, Tippi Hedren threw up her arms to fend off the birds. The birds that kept coming, wings flapping, claws tearing her cheek, a beak nearly gouging her eye. How had she ended up here? Mere months ago, the 32-year-old from Minnesota had been a single mom making ends meet with modeling jobs. Then came the phone call.
2: Good evening.
1: Alfred Hitchcock had seen her in one of her commercials and liked what he saw. A cool, icy blonde. The next thing Hedren knew, she was cast in the leading role in Hitchcock's new picture, The Birds. It didn't get any bigger than this. And weeks into shooting, the director let the actress know he expected a little something in return for her big break. And years later, in her 2016 memoir, Tippi, she wondered if her rejection of Hitch's offer led the director to replace the mechanical with live birds for the movie's famous attack scene. For 5 days, stuntmen in gloves and protective gear flung frantic birds at a cringing Hedren until Hitch decided he had his shot.
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0: College radio. You just heard Caviar with Tangerine Speedo. Before that was Fountains of Wayne with Please Don't Rock Me Tonight. Then we had Motion City Soundtrack with Back to the Beat. And we started that set off with Ecova and How Sweet Mal. They're French. I'm sure it's pronounced some other way that I can't think of it.
1: How Sweet Moi?
0: Moi? Well, I think they said it in the song, too, and I wasn't listening. I listened to the song, but I wasn't listening for how they pronounced it. Oh, well. I think it's fine. That Ecova song was interesting. I don't think I didn't like it. I'm not sure how to feel about it yet. I'm sure I have to listen to the rest of the album, I guess, to form an opinion. I like the strings, though. I like the music behind it, I guess.
1: Mm-hmm. Yeah, that was neat. Mm-hmm. I really liked that Fountains of Wayne.
0: Mm, yeah, that's a good classic. I feel like, I mean, you know, everybody knows Fountains of Wayne for Stacey's Mom, although I'm pretty sure people don't know Fountains of Wayne made Stacey's Mom. I think they just know Stacey's Mom.
1: Yeah.
0: But, I mean, for us Fountainheads, Please Don't Rock Me Tonight, I feel like that's one of the best songs in their repertoire.
1: Mm.
0: Not the best. Let me be clear, not the best, but one of. Just an all-around good song. I don't know. Mm-hmm. I don't know. And a good my favorite Caviar song, Tangerine Speedo.
1: I was giggling a little at that one.
0: Yeah.
1: That's a good, like, I guess, like, end of summer, you know?
0: Yeah.
1: One of the last weeks you can wear your Tangerine Speedo out on the town.
0: It's true. I'd say that whole Caviar album is so, like, silly. It's stupid. Like, they're trying to take themselves seriously.

0: so much music, and I don't know all his stuff super in depth, I will admit. Yeah. So I don't know this song. It's called Baby Britain. It's off of EXO, and I'm excited to hear it.
1: I'm excited to hear it too.
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0: Radio K, Real College Radio. You just heard Fortress Down by Loathe. Before that was Gathering Storm by Godspeed You Black Emperor. And starting that off was The Summoning by Hum. Some very long songs in there. Both the Hum song and the Godspeed song were quite long, relatively. Yeah, it's the first time I've played some incredibly long songs. I played some King Crimson before, but that was kind of cool. And then the Loathe was a listener request. Very cool, yeah. Kept with the prog rock, prog metal kind of thing with Godspeed. So that was super cool. I've got another listener request coming up, but I have to start with a listener request from my dad. It was his birthday last Friday. So I'm going to play another song for him. Coming up is Leonard Cohen's Suzanne here on Radio K, Real College Radio.
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0: 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You just heard Mr. Tambourine Man by Bob Dylan. Before that was Coast to Coast by Elliott Smith. Before that was The Old Black Hen by Songs Ohio. And starting that off was Suzanne by Leonard Cohen. A lot of folk there. That's what I wanted to listen to right there, and I thought I'd go with my dad's recommendation. I've got a few more requests coming up here on Radio K. Manchester United has a preseason game against AC Milan tomorrow, which is going to be pretty exciting. It's against our old manager, Ruben Amorim, so we'll see how he's doing. Preseason doesn't mean much, though, but it'll still be exciting here on Radio K, Real Manchester United Radio.
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Radio K, Real College Radio. You just heard Wolf Like Me by TV on the Radio. Before that was Bullet with Butterfly Wings by the Smashing Pumpkins. Before that was Positive Tension by Block Party. And starting that off was Sailor Out to the Sea by Finnick. There were two listener requests in there. First was the Finnick from online listener requests, and then my coworkers at my other job requested that TV on the Radio song. So big shout outs, Von Hansen's Meets Woodbury. The other stuff was just some variety I wanted to play. So I thought that was pretty fun. We've got some more modern kind of electronic and like cloud rap coming up here on Radio K, Real College Radio.

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It was once every serial laughter the Southeast outlawry. We have a photo scene that fantasy or prequel nation have. Queried him online there. They lecture their adaptive vitamin E. World and water, or the reserve line mass deployed dead mirror. There. Fifth code was to burn interest in all his atrocities. We. Notice was acquired although they were refreshing the pipe, and a rager without her road intricately stronger. Sloppily, Elliot would ever Duke tilt off him? Between various Venetian bishops, it should be vastly seductive from their aromatic rider and define lest he has comprehensively induced him. Acoustically this plus unquestionably that, discriminating better on the deeper. They have the madrigal discharged their rest and have directed it down our palatability. With an uncalled shot shell, he must be performing his own

0: Radio K, Real College Radio. You just heard The Process by Boards of Canada. Before that was Delete by Nina Jirachi. Before that was Jack Zebra with How Do You Know. Before that was Pollen and Calcium by Echo 2K, and starting that off was The Flag Is Raised by Blade. I had a friend in high school that wanted to learn Swedish to understand what Echo 2K was saying in Pollen. They happened to be ethnically Swedish, so I guess that was probably another reason too, but I just thought that was kind of a funny story about that song. The whole song is in Swedish, so yeah, pretty cool. I've got some second wave emo coming up here on Radio K, starting with The Day's Refrain by Texas Is The Reason here on Radio K, Real Swedish Radio.
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1: Hello, this is Andrew W.K. I'm very happy to be on this radio station, so happy that I named myself after it. This is Radio K.

0: Radio K, Real College Radio. You just heard If I Could by Mineral. Before that was Killed by an Angel by Sunny Day Real Estate. And starting that off was The Day's Refrain by Texas is the Reason. A lot of second wave there. I always kind of play a lot of second wave during my shift. And Mineral is my favorite second wave band, as I've mentioned many times before. So always love playing them. I've got two more songs coming up in my shift. This has been DJ Pierogi on Radio K. We have OTR coming up today off the record. Not entirely sure who it is, but I'm sure it'll be great. That's at 3:30, so be sure to continue listening for that here at Radio K, Real College Radio.
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1: Yeah, we've been knowing each other for a while. I'm into you. I don't know what I gotta do, you know, to get closer to you.
2: Wait a minute. Now, you know I'm in a situation. Why are you even... Don't do this. Why are you tripping like that?
1: Well, I understand that, but your whole vibe is, you know, I can see myself being with you forever.
2: That's really beautiful. And I kind of dig you, too. You know that. We're friends. And I'm in a situation. I'm in a relationship. And you know what that means.
1: Whatever I gotta do, I'll do it for you.
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It's 2:10 Friday, fancy Friday. So low key, all I gotta say for the recap of where we are. What has happened today? Phoebe Bridgers dropped the album, I think. Let's see. Phoebe Bridgers. That is how you spell it. It's all looked up. Wait, let me get a better search. Last Weekend, I think it's called. Bo Burnham is on the album. I saw that. I think I saw it on Instagram. Low key hype about that. You don't, if you know, you know. You know what I'm saying? You know what did he do? He did his inside COVID special. He was spitting on those beats high key. Yeah, I think it's out. Yeah, go. I can't tell you. I'm gonna listen to Phoebe Bridgers' new album. I got to. That's exciting. What else is exciting? Big Thief is coming here tomorrow. I didn't get tickets. I didn't win the Radio K thing giveaway. I didn't win the giveaway. I'm so sad. Cause I love Big Thief so much. So we're gonna play some Big Thief, and I'm gonna dance, and I'm gonna cope in the DJ booth like I'm at the concert. One day we'll get to go to Big Thief, or maybe just an Adrian Lenker concert. I really like their live album, the one at Revolution Hall. Oof, I'll be streaming that John high key. What did we just hear? We heard a lot of songs. I didn't want to break because we're gonna do OTR, which is straight local music. At 3, it starts at 3, and so I'm gonna be there for that whole time. So you guys are gonna have to listen to me talk and do breaks. So I was like, let me keep the breaking to a minimum on this set because you listen to some of this guy, random guy, talk at you for like 4 hours. That's too much time. But what did we just hear in that segment of time? I don't think it was too long. You just heard Venturing, songs about leaving. Before that was FKA Twigs, Heady One, Fred Again, Don't Judge Me, off to KSC. Before that was Creek Bed, Carter Hogan, Burn, off of Peasants Revolt, who was in here last week for the OTR, and the videographers were just like, as I played the song, they were in there. Editing the video, I could hear it. I was like, wow. But really cool person, Fire OTR. Before that was Buck Meek, Out of Body, off of The Mirror. Yes, very cool. Speaking of Big Thief and Adrian Lenker, shout out Buck Meek, BM, shout out BM. Before that was Garden Variety, Soft on the Name, off of the self-titled EP. And then before that was some of my picks. We got Billy Woods, classical music with Akai on the first verse. Oh my goodness. Got some Akai solo. We might play some Akai solo low key. Low key, I have more. I might have to play some more high key. But tune in for if you want more Akai solo, if you like the first part of classical music. Anyway, it was Akai solo and then Fielded off of Church, one of Billy Woods's albums. I don't know what number, and I don't even know what to call it. I only know, like, well, I guess you could say numbers, but I like being like, oh, it's their sophomore album. Makes me sound like sophisticated, intelligent, diligent. You know what I'm saying? But I don't know what comes after. Oh, I guess junior, senior. But then senior seems like you're done making albums. So what do you say after senior? That is the question for today. What else we have? Before Billy, it was Mavi, Triple Nickel featuring Mike, Fire, Fire, Clean Version, Fire, Fire. Before that was Neil Young. It was a very long set. It was Neil Young's Only Love Can Break Your Heart. I saw the vinyl, I had to spin it. And then before that, it was Nina Simone, Lilac Wine, off of After Hours. And then before that, it was Chet Baker's There Will Never Be Another You, the vinyl, off of Chet Baker Sings. I think we just picked that up at Lucky Cat,
I think they just went to Lucky Cat and got some vinyl, and that was one of the vinyls. I love that record so much. Saw it, had to put it on, just like Neil Young, because everything came from Neil Young. But that's besides the point. And then to start off, we had Way Dynamic officially. Massive Shoe. Just when I stepped in the booth, I had to put it on. I mean, I didn't put it on, but I had to. You know what I'm saying. You know, you probably don't know what I'm saying. Anyway, we're going to get into some more music. I'm DJ Grob. I'm going to be on the booth. I'm going to be on the set for a little bit. So tune in. Stay tuned in. It's going to be a blast. I have some cool stuff coming up. Some of my picks. Actually, one of my picks is actually coming up right now. We have Stereolab. A song from Emperor's Ketchup. But it's noises. It's like a... I don't really know what it is, but it is stuff that... Some of the stuff was on that album, I think. And it had some extras. But the extras were too long to play. They were like 6 minutes. And I have... In the next upcoming set, I have Fela Kuti. I have a 12-minute Fela Kuti song. So I was like, oh, maybe not. Actually, no. Only 7 minutes. Sorry, guys. We had time for Bridget off of Stereolab Noises, but we're in too deep. I'm sorry, guys. Anyway, let's just get into the Stereolab low-key. Yeah, it's going to be great. We're going to cook it up. All right. Radio K, real Stereolab. Radio.

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3: 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I'm just throwing it out there, you know, little broad, you know, say I always start broad when you're guessing.
4: What I was going to say.
3: Yeah, good set. I didn't want to chirp in much because you guys are going to hear a lot from me. We have no live act, but I'm going to play some stuff we've had live on air before at some point in the day. Usually I play the Uranium Club live thing whenever there's no OTR, because I like Uranium Club, and we have nothing other than that live thing. So maybe I'll do that, or maybe I'll lock in some other picks. Last week we played this one local, Manifesto. That was live here, and I really like that, so I might boot that up again. We'll see. But for now, I totally forgot what we just heard. We heard a lot of music, a whole lot of music. I can tell you, like, the last, you just listened to Protege by Sequoia. Before that was Market Street Savior by Kasi Velaza. Before that was He Cried, Tender Absolute, in the Comma Things. I forgot what those are called. And then that was by the Sunday Mourners. And then it was El Tiempo by Helado Tropical. Then it was, before that, it was, Vapor in a Matchbox by the Drudy Column, and before that, I couldn't even tell you. I know there was Between the Bars by Elliot Smith, there was I'm Here for Your Man, I Am Your Man, I Want a Man by Nico, there was that one Organized Confusion song, it was like Washington George or something. Something like that. And before that, it was the Fela Kuti song, which I can't remember the pronunciation of Yoruba, but in parentheses it says, I'm dying, or something carry, something like that. Before that, it was the Stereolab song, The Percolator. And then there was the Weeknd song. I can't remember what that's called. I think it was the whole thing, high key. I think I just remembered everything. So that was dope. Rare Radio K remembrance session right there. Loki, I don't have much to say about this next set. We got some local stuff. That's all I got to say. We got Cows coming up. Of course, every Friday I have to start with Cows. And they have Pistica. I think that's how you say it. Hitting the Wall. I didn't know we had this in the K, but we do. So shout out that. Yeah, super dope. Get some more local stuff on here. I got some DJ Sprinkles coming up. I got some nifty stuff coming on. It's going to be nifty. It's going to be grimy. It's just going to be interesting. So stay tuned for that. Yeah, low-key whole break, low-key all I gotta say. So let's just deep dive right here on Radio K, Real Local Radio. We're gonna jump into the Cows right now.

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You just heard Remo Drive, The Grind. Before that, you heard Awesome Snakes, Shut Up, off of Venom. Before that, Gear Daddies, Cut Me Off. And before that, it was Dillinger 4, Number 5, Butkus, Midwest Songs of the Americas. Before that, and to start it off, of course, we had The Cows, Hitting the Wall, off of Pisita. Pisitica? I think I can never say it right. But yeah, cool set. The Awesome Snakes I never heard before. We had a really nice caller come in and talk to me about The Cows, and they requested some Awesome Snakes. I never heard The Awesome Snakes, but we played it, and I looked in the CD, and we were also talking about the Soviets, and the Awesome Snakes is a part of it. There's like two members from the Soviets, so that was really cool. I didn't even know about that. Yeah, really cool. I like the Remo Drive, little power pop vibes. Very exciting. Up next, we have some more local, of course. We have some Trip Shakespeare, which has some cool UMN, with the song I picked, has some cool UMN like ties. So that's really interesting. And then we have some Dosh, which has some people from Happy Apple on it. And then a CD I picked up from the thrift store with my grandpa. I've never heard it before, so I'm really hyped. It's like, they said it was ambient pop, and it's local, so hyped up for that. And then, I'm not sure what the last song is, so it's a mystery, but stay tuned, because it might be a cool local mystery. You never know. It's kind of exciting. Okay, short break. We're just going to wrap it up, and we're going to get right into the Trip Shakespeare, which is CD1, I believe. Okay. Let's just get right into it on Radio K, real trippy radio.

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3: 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I don't remember what the next song is.

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1: 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Radio. You already know. You just heard American Cream and or the American Cream Band. Not really sure. I don't know if they like changed their name, but it's American Cream now. So drop the band because it's self-explanatory. They're the band. Don't Burn the House Down off of the self-titled EP. Before that was Halloween Alaska, All the Arms Around You, also by self, I think self-titled, maybe. Before that, we tried to listen to the CD I brought in, but it scratched, so I probably should have cleaned it beforehand. Before that was Dosh, Circles and Squares. The was in the title off of The Lost Take. And start off, we had some Trip Shakespeare, Washington Bridge, which is apparently about the bridge that connects the East and West Banks, that super, super long bridge that I have to walk every day once the semester starts again. Yeah, looky, super dope. Super dope skis. I like that. Like that a lot. Very cool history. Very cool lore. And it's like kind of all tied in. Like the Minnesota scene, or at least the songs I'm playing, are so like integrated. Like they're so inside of each other. I don't know if that makes any sense. But the what Halloween Alaska, apparently it was people from 12 Rods, Happy Apple, and Semisonic, which is crazy because, like, I don't know. It's like they just all work together. We're about to hear, and then, okay, I thought it would have correlation. I had no correlation. Anyway, but it's connected, man. And Dosh, what did Dosh have? Dosh had also some people from Happy Apple. Wait, let me grab the CD really quick. Also, I'm sorry if there was dead air. I, like, was looking for a CD. I came in the booth and nothing was playing. Hopefully that wasn't long and grueling. Okay, this Dosh album has... Yeah, someone from Happy Apple, Mike Lewis, on sax. Yeah, that's kind of it. But it's connected. it's connected. Everyone's like, they're all like, the Minnesota scene's so connected, at least back then. I feel like nowadays it's less, but I feel like we're all still pretty, everyone's pretty connected, which I like that. That's like cool. It's like friendship vibes, feel me? Well, speaking of Semisonic, speaking of Trip Shakespeare, those bands are very, like, they're like the same. Or, wait, is that the Jayhawks? Testing my local knowledge. I don't know. They're so intertwined that it's hard to, like, differentiate. Wait, let's see. Semisonic CD, it says... has no information on Semisonic. Where's my Trip Shakespeare CD? Okay, I'm gonna leave it up in the air, and maybe next time I break, I'll talk about it when I play some Happy. I think this next set is gonna be the last set that is correlational. after this set, it's gonna go off the rails, but it's gonna be cool. So stay tuned. Keep listening. It's gonna be super fun. DJ Grabo, this is me. But not me. It's actually Husker Du. Love is all around. So let's just run it. Radio K, real. College radio. I forgot. I have to turn the turntable on. Okay. Take two. 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
1: 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Radio. You just heard Trip Shakespeare, Thief, off of Thief by Trip Shakespeare. Before that, Bellwether, Front Yard, off of Turnstiles. Low-key a little glitchy, but it's like, I don't know. That's got to be like every DJ's worst fear. Because it's like not glitchy enough to skip, but it's like glitchy enough to like beat. Like, oh, my CD's glitching, but it's like, maybe it'll stop. So that, sorry about that. And then before that, it was The Suburbs, Music for Boys, Credit in Heaven. Before that, Semisonic, D&D, off of Feeling Strangely Fine. And to start off with, Husker Du, Love Is All Around. Also, sorry for the Husker Du. I forgot I was playing a 45. I didn't think about that. And so it was, so I was like, yo, what's up with Husker Du right now? They're doing like a slow-mo thing? Nah, I just had it in 33, so my bad. If you're still listening to the show, thank you. You're a real one, real soldier, sitting through all of this commotion, chaos. Yeah, appreciate that. Yeah. Okay, now it's time for the set to go haywire. It's going to be crazy. But it's going to be crazy. It's going to be local. Well, maybe after this song. We have 12 Rods. And we have Love Waves. Because someone took Split Personalities from the library, I think. Or we never had it. It's either one of those. We have Gay. I have the seeds. I just looked in my pocket and I have my jack-o'-lantern seed packet. Which grew. My jack... Oh my gosh, I forgot to water my garden this morning. Oh... Mom, if you're listening, can you go water my pumpkin seed, please? My friend is a landscaper, wants to be a landscape architect, and he told me that I had to water like every 3 days for my pumpkin to be healthy. Dude, I haven't watered that pumpkin. It's been a minute, but last time I gave it a good soak, so it's hopefully okay. Yikes. Yeah, Mom, if you're listening, can you water my pumpkin, please? Thank you. Anyway. Yo, I want to give a shout out to Tono's Pizza. I'm going to play the spot, high key. Hold up. 1 second. I just was in the back getting pizza. Hold up. Summer 2026. Wait, where am I? Ready? Hold up.
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1: Pizzeria, cheesesteaks, and pizza. Dude, I'm telling you, the pizza's fire. And it's like, it's not like flat crust. It's like... It's low-key flat, but it's like, I never liked flat crust pizza, but I had it. And this isn't because we're sponsored by them. Maybe a little bit, but it's not entirely because we're sponsored by them. It's just fire. Like, I've had flat crust pizza, it's crunchy. I mess with crunchy pizza, but it's like, it's not appeasing. It's like 90% crust. It just makes it seem like that. Where's the sauce? Where'd the sauce go? It's nowhere. No sauce, no cheese. You just got... crust, man. It's crusty, bro. I'm telling you, Tono's does it differently. It's soft, and then they put this like hot like honey sauce on their pineapple pizza. I love pineapple pizza. Whew. Don't even get me started about pineapple pizza. I'm not even gonna go there. Thank you, Canadians. Thank you, Drake. Yeah, shout out Tono's, high key. Might have to play that spot again later. I'm gonna play all. We have 3 Tono spots. I'm gonna play all 3 of them simultaneously. I have any other information? Nah, not particularly. But go support Tono's. Dave's got a place in Wayzata. I thought I was gonna take over that one purple joint that used to be the everything. Used to be the everything. But no, they took over like the D'Amico and Sons vibe in Wayzata. So yeah, go over there. Buy some pizza, man. Just go go over there, get some pizza, get you a cheesesteak. I've never had their cheesesteaks, but it looked good on the sign, so I might have to go. Maybe they got a pineapple cheesesteak. Oof, don't even get me started on pineapple. Alright, I'ma go. I'ma leave you guys alone and enjoy the music. We're gonna listen to, of course, I said it earlier before I started ranting about pumpkins and pineapple. Loki might be the name of my next album, high key. I forgot what I was saying again. Alright, I was talking about we're gonna play Love Waves by the 12 Rods. Love the 12 Rods so much. Especially this song. Loki a lot of songs. Every song off of Split Personalities. Split Personalities look a banger, high key. I wasn't a big fan of 12 Rods. And then I played Gay. And then I played Makeup Music. I was like, okay, this is kind of growing on me. And then I was listening to the album. And I was listening to Love Waves. I was like, yo, put me on, G. And then I was listening to... Today I watched the live performance of I Wish You Were a Boy, I think. Wait. I Wish You Were a Girl, I think. I can't remember. But that was really fire. So maybe, low-key, I feel like the play is just get the whole album. So maybe I'll go buy that CD. Anyway, stay tuned for music. I'm going to talk less, I swear. Next break, I will talk less. But just stay tuned because we're going to listen to your favorite 12 Rod song, my favorite 12 Rod song, Love Waves, right here on Radio K. Real Loving Radio.

We gonna change the pace a little bit right now. 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Yeah, you. 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What? 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

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So darling, tell me,

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1: 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Hold up. I'm getting there. Okay.
0: Okay. Radio K, okay, real college radio. I think that I low-key think the time song was still going, but I low-key got bored of it. I can't lie. I wasn't. After the drum roll, I was like, okay, that's raps. That's raps, guys. I wanted to play the song with the number, but I couldn't find the CD. I don't know where our M category went, and I thought we had it on vinyl, but we didn't have it on vinyl. I don't know. I'm just having a bad time. Let me stop. Anyway. You just heard the time, Ice Cream Castles, off of Ice Cream Castle, your first 7 minutes. Yeah, before that, it was Mind and Matter, Now That I Don't Have You, off of 1514 Oliver Avenue, Basement. And some backstory on that is actually, I wasn't actually going to put it on my comp CD, but I saw it and I was like, okay, well, this is local. It's an old band that Jimmy Jam was on, I'm pretty sure, like, way back in the day. Probably before he met Lewis. Before he met... I actually forgot his name. Jimmy Jam and... Terry Lewis? Okay, looking bad looks. But they're the guys who did the Control album with Jackson. Ooh. Whoa. Janet, the ones who did Control with Janet. Amazing musicians. Absolutely fantastic. All ballparks, everywhere. They're doing it, and they're doing it good. Alright, before that, it was TLA Rock, Juice Baby, which is not local. I just found the vinyl, I really wanted to play it, and it was fire. I really liked that. Before that, it was 12 Rods, Love Waves, off of Split Personalities. Also on that comp CD. Shout out 12 Rods. Love the 12 Rods. I got another call in about another local artist that I had no idea about. I have to check that CD wall. We have like our CD walls in parts. And there's this one part that both of the callers, both of their CDs are on. And I haven't heard of either of the CDs and they're local. So I need to tear apart that wall and look through. Because I also found a Brother Ali CD on the same wall, so we're also gonna listen to that, because it's about time I played Brother Ali. I've had it coming, finally happened. But yeah, the listener's request was Chuglin, which it took us a little bit of trial and error to figure out how to spell, but we got it and I found it, so we're gonna play So Stupid just right up next. And then we're gonna play the Brother Ali, and then we're gonna play this cool thing that Happy Apple is on, because I love Happy Apple. What else is gonna be played? What is that? Three songs, and then we're gonna play probably like the best thing. Play the best thing I've played. It's DJ Sprinkles is Motown Blues, which I found and I got because the CD is $30 shipped from Japan. So at one point we got to get it here, but today is not that point. Maybe in like, I don't know, maybe like a month I'll buy it, and then it's going to take like another like 6 months to import from Japan. But anyway, I'm just spitballing. I don't think I'm using that expression right. Anyway, we're just going to get back in. I said last break, it wasn't going to be a long break. So I will stay true to my word. And we're just going to take off here. We're going to listen to Chuglin, So Stupid, right here on Radio K, real college radio.

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1: Did you get the dolphin thing from that? Is that...
0: I don't know. I just know that on my sheet right here in front of my eyes, it says...
1: Because I don't think that's a
0: song
1: dolphin.
0: With
1: I think,
0: slug.
1: I don't think that's a dolphin. I think that's a porpoise.
0: Angel Matter, Porpoise Laughter.
1: I think it's a porpoise.
2: Yeah, but isn't it Save Dolphin Month or something? Wait,
0: it's Earth Day.
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1: In my
0: mahi mahi.
1: Splintered off
0: you
1: the
0: killed the flipper, you bastards!
1: When they want the best, they'll never accept anything less.

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Radio K. Moment of silence, radio. Moment given, moment taken, moment attacked. It's the end of my shift. I am just about to leave. Yeah, thank you so much for listening. You just heard Spooky Black and or Corbin Without You. Whew, I actually really like this song. I didn't know that this guy was local. He's not local. No, he is local. Usually the people I play are not local, but they were born here. But this guy actually is local. He decided to move here, I think from like Baltimore. That's actually, I think I've seen that before. Like a different artist. That's like low-key fair. I only know like one artist who moved to... Did JPEG Mafia move to Baltimore? Is he from Baltimore? I feel like he moved to Baltimore. That's rare. And not, no offense to Baltimore. If you're listening from Baltimore, I don't even know. Thank you. Anyway, before the Spooky Black, we had Lil Shine, Hop Out, featuring Summers. Before that, it was DJ Sprinkles, Motown, Midtown, 120 Blues. And before that, it was Slug and Happy Apple, In My Continental. Before that, Try to Listen to Brother Ali. I played like three songs. One swore and the other two scratched. So I had no luck playing Brother Ali, but one of these days it's going to be my Brother Ali day. And then to start off, we had their request, Chuglin, So Stupid. I like that. Hi-D. Definitely fun vibes from that set. Oh, whew. I've been here for too long, man. I've been here for, since like 1:30. Oh, Lord. Okay. Thank you so much for listening to this OTR. Next OTR, it's going to be same vibes. It's going to be me, but we're going to have a live act, which is going to be super sick. So stay tuned for next Friday. Stay tuned for the next music that's coming up. Not played by me, but, you know, it's still going to be fire. Yeah, thank you so much for listening. Thank you for staying. If you stayed through the whole thing, I applaud you, because it's like you've been a mess of... So I've had a lot of things scratch on me, a lot of things just screeching, scratchy day, apparently. Yeah, it's been super sick. Thank you for callers. You guys are so nice. I think that's all I got to say. So thank you for listening. Keep tuning in and come back for Friday OTR. It's going to be a blast. All right. I am out of here. It's been DJ Crowd. It's been chill. Radio K, real college radio. 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
1: 1962, Tippi Hedren threw up her arms to fend off the birds. The birds that kept coming, wings flapping, claws tearing her cheek, a beak nearly gouging her eye. How had she ended up here? Mere months ago, the 32-year-old from Minnesota had been a single mom making ends meet with modeling jobs. Then came the phone call.
2: Good evening.
1: Alfred Hitchcock had seen her in one of her commercials and liked what he saw. A cool, icy blonde. The next thing Hedren knew, she was cast in the leading role in Hitchcock's new picture, The Birds. It didn't get any bigger than this. And weeks into shooting, the director let the actress know he expected a little something in return for her big break. And years later, in her 2016 memoir, Tippi, she wondered if her rejection of Hitch's offer led the director to replace the mechanical with live birds for the movie's famous attack scene. For 5 days, stuntmen in gloves and protective gear flung frantic birds at a cringing Hedren until Hitch decided he had his shot.
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